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5: Have you found your wife, your husband, your partner? Doing something behind your back, Donnie, Lauren, Pop Crush Night. So, a man found his wife's secret stash of lingerie. And he was like, but wait, I've asked her to wear lingerie. And she was like, no, I don't do that. It's not my thing. Why does she have this, Lauren? What is going? She's OnlyFansing it. She's doing models behind his back. What is happening?
6: I mean, maybe she just had an underwear raid and these were things that she didn't wear anymore. So she put them all in a big stash and she's just, probably fine.
5: They have a 3-bedroom, 2-bath house and they each have a separate, one of the other rooms is their private offices since they work from home. And she's hiding it in there. Well, why are you hiding it in there, sweetie?
6: Oh yeah, that's bad news bears. That is bad news bears.
5: She's up to something. What do you think it is? 1-888-900-5217.

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0: 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Keep it here. 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

0: stop showing me swimsuit ads. Ugh. It's Lauren Snap, Donnie Meacham. How many swimsuits do you own or swim trunks?
1: Zero.
0: None? You're out in your skivvies?
1: I swim in my boxer briefs every time.
0: Really?
1: That's one of the many joys of being a man.
0: Yeah, that's also the strangest thing I've ever heard. I've never known anybody to do that. Yeah, a little weird.
1: Honey. Welcome.
0: Donnie, I keep getting these daggone swimsuit ads, and it's constant. And I'm not sure how many different swimsuits I'm supposed to have, but I told my friend, and I was like, hey, I have like 4 swimsuits. And she tells me, get this, she owns 16 swimsuits. I'm like, do you have an entire drawer for your swimsuits? Like, that's too many, right?
1: Does she get in the water 16 times a year? What is that?
0: Exactly.
1: First of all, you know what drives me crazy about swimsuits? I'm looking at it. It has a G-string, honey, and it's $80. What? What's this? You better go over there and pull some yarn out and tie it up and put it on. Swimsuits are so expensive. Why?
0: No idea. But they're all on sale right now.
1: Yeah, from 80 to 72. Men's swimsuits, they got these fashion ones. I'm like, okay, so you put a flamingo on it and you're going to charge me 50? No, nothing. I'll wear my flamingo.

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1: If you could ban one pet peeve or a daily gripe that you have every single day from your life forever, what would it be? 1-888-900-5217. For me, it's fluorescent lights. I hate them. I think they make us all look awful. They make us look like we're gaunt. You know, it's not a good look.
2: Yeah. For me, no texting before 11 a.m. Like, that should be a rule. Like, I know I could just turn my phone off, but like, something important happened, I might actually need it. But I'm like, no, what do you need before 11 a.m.?
1: Yeah, that's true.
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0: calling all the states. 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Is your state going to win? 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
1: is the loudest.
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3: Lauren Snapp and Donnie Meacham in with you tonight. I am howling over this, but there's a therapist who says if you eat these breakfast cereals, you might not be worth dating. So I need to know, what is your favorite breakfast cereal?
4: Oh my God, I'm scared to say Honey Bunches of Oats.
3: Ooh, well, Honey Bunches of Oats means that you're emotionally immature, but you may be grounded. You're grounded. You're kind of, like, not very much fun, but you like to have a really secure attachment style, which means you probably end up in really bad relationships.
4: So basically, I'm granola.
3: Yeah, 100%.
4: On brand.
3: If you said Lucky Charms, that's all about the honeymoon phase. You're just living in a land of luster. If it's Captain Crunch, you're going to take a lot of hard work. You're not great to date somebody who loves Captain Crunch. Also, that's exactly how I feel about that cereal. It's gross. It's hard on your mouth. It's gross. Rice Krispies, that means you like to have a relationship that keeps moving forward. And here's mine, Cinnamon Toast Crunch. That means that you don't mind being a trophy wife and you're okay with being flaunted around because you're showy and you like to put it off. I don't feel like that's me at all.

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1: Embrace your cringe, Dottie. 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So 3 in 4 singles agree embracing your cringe will help you find your perfect cringe counterpart. 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
1: Somebody take that out of wash.
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1: Okay. I've recently gotten into the sock game, so my little tootsies are going to go get into my socks, and a lot of people find that weird. So
2: it is weird.
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1: Lauren Snapp from Pop Crush Nights. It is back to school season, and we are giving away about 4,411 number two pencils, which is perfect because somehow kids lose them about every 37 seconds. I'm doing hard math, and we've got some hard cash up for you right now at popcrush.com. 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Good luck. 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
1: BAR stands for Beer and Alcohol Room.
0: What?
1: Is this
0: Mind
1: true?
0: Blown.
1: Wait, because then I was like, wait, that actually makes sense. Is this true? So BAR stands Beer and Alcohol Room. Like, it's literally sitting right there in front of our faces.
0: Which is why we have bars and saloons, and those are two different things. What?
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0: calling all the states.
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0: 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All systems are go. 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
0: This is Pop Crush Night.
5: Naked and Afraid. Yeah, I'm not afraid to admit I'm obsessed with Naked and Afraid.
6: I was wondering where this was going. I was like, oh no, is this a bathroom tale?
5: Discovery Plus, it is so good. 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
1: If you need a favor, try these five words. Feel free to say no. What? Why is this like new information? You can't tell somebody no if they look at you and they go, hey, feel free to say no, but can you walk my dog, watch my kids, wash my dishes, do my laundry, and clean my house? Like, you would absolutely say yes. Because they said, feel free to say no.
2: That's basically telling you how to gaslight somebody or how to trick somebody into doing a favor for you. I admit that asking people for help is hard. And I don't know if it's just because, I almost want to say it's like, it makes you feel embarrassed sometimes to ask for help. Or like you feel weak because it's like, so long I've been doing everything for myself. And it's like, I don't want to ask you to do it. I got this. I can do it all by myself.
1: But we can't. So now we can guilt trip our friends.
2: Yeah. Feel free to say no, but can you pay my rent next month?

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Nice.

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1: PSA, when it comes to ketchup, there is only one. It's the Heinz 57, right?
2: Oh, yes, I'm no offense to Hunts, all the Hunts out there, but I am not a Hunts fan. I am Heinz all the way.
1: Yeah, for sure. Well, here's what I just learned. Henry Heinz, it was founded in 1896. Now look, the 57, it actually doesn't mean anything. Five was his lucky number. Seven was his wife's lucky number. So that's where they got the 57. I've been looking for 57 varieties and I keep finding more than 57. So now all of that stacks up, but I kind of feel like I've been lied to my whole entire life.
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13: 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Albany weather.
14: Few scattered showers around through the evening hours. Partly cloudy overnight tonight. We'll see a low in the upper 70s. Sunny, hot, humid tomorrow. High around 100. Our heat index up to 110. Mostly sunny on Wednesday. Good chance of showers and thunderstorms. High 97. From the Georgia Weather Net, I'm meteorologist KJ Allen. 107.

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1: 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I'm J-Bo.
0: That's right. We love it when you join in on the show. Just like Wally, who you're talking about there. Why don't you be a part of the show? You can pick up your phone now and call this number. You might hear your voice on the next TJ show.
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2: Hello. This is Michael Persley, Chief of Police of the Albany Police Department. 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
0: 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We love it when you join in on the show. Just like Wally, who you're talking about there. Why don't you be a part of the show? 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
0: 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Why don't you be a part of the show? 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

0: 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I'm J-Bo.
1: 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We love it when you join in on the show. 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Why don't you be a part of the show? 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
0: 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We love it when you join in on the show. 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Why don't you be a part of the show? 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
0: 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We love it when you join in on the show. Just like Wally, who you're talking about there. Why don't you be a part of the show? 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
1: 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I'm J-Bo.
0: That's right. We love it when you join in on the show. Just like Wally, who you're talking about there. Why don't you be a part of the show? You can pick up your phone now and call this number. 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
0: 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We love it when you join in on the show. 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Why don't you be a part of the show? 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
1: 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I'm J-Bo.
0: That's right. We love it when you join in on the show. Just like Wally, who you're talking about there. Why don't you be a part of the show? You can pick up your phone now and call this number. 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
0: 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We love it when you join in on the show. Just like Wally, who you're talking about. Yes. Why don't you be a part of the show? You can pick up your phone now and call this number. 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
2: Hello. This is Michael Persley, Chief of Police of the Albany Police Department. 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
12: Clear and muggy this morning. We're in the mid-70s. Plenty of sun later today. Another hot and humid wind. We push all the way into the upper 90s by this afternoon. That heat index around 106. Mainly sunny. A few afternoon storms back in by Wednesday, mid-90. From the Georgia Weather Net, I'm meteorologist Jason Walio.
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0: That's right. We love it when you join in on the show. Just like Wally, who you're talking about there. Why don't you be a part of the show? You can pick up your phone now and call this number. 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

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We're going to get to it a few moments away. It's coming up in the news on the TJ Show.

0: 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This is the TJ Show, or news. It sounds different around here. Kenny reads through every story he can find, and then he brings us the most interesting ones. Kenny, what's happening on the planet today?
1: J-Bo, you were just telling us how you recently rented a minivan for your big road trip with your nieces and nephew.
2: Yes.
1: Did you realize how trendy you were?
2: Oh, I stay trendy, so. I pick something up and it becomes a trend, so I didn't realize I was trendy.
1: Well, J-Bo might be the reason behind this. It turns out minivans are making a serious comeback, long considered a dying segment.
0: Oh, my friend Phil, his family had a minivan.
1: Yeah.
0: And so he would always be voted designated driver.
2: Oh, for sure, because of space.
0: And he took so much. I mean, here he was doing a nice thing. He was choosing to be the driver every weekend, or being forced to, depending on how you looked at it.
2: This is like in high school.
0: In high school. Yeah. And we made fun of him for driving the minivan. And he was the driver. He took years of grief. And now you're telling me it's cool.
1: Yeah, well, it appears millennial parents are embracing the minivan. It's making a comeback. We're seeing it in the sales numbers. Minivan sales surged 21% in 2025 with nearly 400,000 units sold. The Toyota Sienna sales jumped 35%. Vans staying on dealer lots for an average of just 18 days.
0: Wow.
1: Flying off the shelves.
2: I'll tell you this. The minivans that I've rented

0: for my road trips. It's something like they're, I think the makers are making it trendy because on the inside, it's super spacious.
1: Oh, nice.
0: There's different compartments. Even like the wheels are like aloe wheels, so they look nicer on the outside. Kind of like party on the outside, but, you know, family business on the inside.
1: All right. Hey, listen.
0: Yeah, so.
1: It's convenient to be able to fit your whole family in one place.
0: And they're comfortable.
2: Yeah, well, a lot of parents had switched to full-size three-row SUVs, but a minivan, on average, costs $4,000 less than those full-size SUVs. So parents are seeing savings here, but they're also seeing that this is an opportunity. You have viral TikTok videos featuring minivan owners, one claiming 18 cup holders, but y'all still thirsty.
0: Yeah,
2: going
0: that's
2: viral.
0: No, seriously, because the rental company, they offered me an SUV that also had three rows, and I looked inside of it, and then I looked inside the minivan, and I'm like, there's more space in the minivan than there is in the three-row SUV. So.
1: Well done. Starting the trend there, J-Bo.
0: There you go.
1: What else you have, Kenny?
2: Some new advice from the American Heart Association, noting that drinking up to 5 cups of coffee daily is safe for most adults, and it's linked to lower risks of type 2 diabetes, stroke, and heart failure.
1: Hey, I'm not quite at 5 cups a day, but I'll get there if you want me to.
0: No, please.
1: Come on now.
0: No, I don't think you need it.
1: I love it.
2: You big cups, though.
1: Yeah, well, I do, what do I do, 24 ounces? So that's 8, 16. Oh, I guess I'm rocking like 3, right?
0: That's a lot.
2: Yeah, so it appears this is totally safe, and it maybe will be good for you as well.
1: All right. Well, the pendulum has swung to the coffee lovers once again.
2: Yes, it did.
1: Kenny, thanks for keeping us somewhat informed.
2: That's what's happening.
3: The WALG Newsroom. I'm Jared Cirillo. Thanks for joining us. Our top story today, Daugherty County leaders are continuing to work on a big project to protect the burial site of Simeon Brinson, a Civil War veteran and the namesake of the town of Brinson. Commissioners are exploring ways to create safe access to the cemetery, which sits on private property behind a fence. Officials say any work must be done carefully to avoid disturbing possible unmarked graves and or damaged markers. Moving to Colquitt County now, where commissioners are moving forward with an 8-year forensic audit of the Moultrie-Colquitt County Airport Authority. The review covering the period dating back to when Mike Boyd became chairman. The decision comes after questions were raised about tens of thousands of dollars in T-Splost funds paid to a company for airport mowing and spraying services. You're up to date. I'm Jared Cirillo reporting.
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1: J-Mo,
0: this guy goes out to a concert on a Monday night.
2: I know. When he told me about it, I was like, are you crazy?
0: How do you... So, Motley Crue is still touring. It's the full band, right?
3: Yeah. I think they've been together 45 years.
0: Yeah. Remarkable length of time. A lot of bands, they can't stay together that long. And I got to give it to you. I don't think I can handle a concert on a Monday night. What time did that wrap up?
1: 10:30.
0: 10:30.
2: Ma'am, when did we get to this place in life? We can't handle a concert on a Monday night.
0: Well, it's like, come on, man. It's a work night. But you said that there was something interesting about this show, and you should bring this up.
1: Well, I thought it was amazing just the different age groups that were at this Motley Crue show. There was everything from what looked like high school-aged kids to elderly people walking around with canes.
0: How did the elderly people sound singing along to Kickstart My Heart?
1: They sounded great. Everybody sounded great.
2: Stop it.
1: Oh, yeah! Kids to my heart! Oh, yeah! Baby!
0: So fun. Was it fun?
1: I had a blast.
0: Yeah. Okay. Yeah. I heard he got pulled over by...
4: No, Kenny had a terrible time. Does it sound like he had a horrible time?
1: No, I love it. I like a lot of different kinds of music, but my fiance Allison is a big hair metal fan, and she's been eyeing this concert date for a long time.
0: But I heard you got pulled over to the side by security. What were you doing, boo?
1: You know, my fiance Allison loves their strawberry daiquiris at this particular concert venue. So
0: how much
1: I
0: did
1: was
0: that
1: a
0: cost,
1: good boy.
0: $17. Unbelievable.
1: But I like to wear binoculars if I go to a sporting event or if I go to a concert. And as I was going through security to get in, I got pulled to the side by a security officer. They checked my binoculars. They thought I might have been trying to sneak in alcohol. They make these binoculars, fake binoculars, where you could put like
0: a
1: flask of whiskey inside.
0: I've never seen that.
1: And sip out of it. So yeah, the guy had to like look through my binoculars.
0: So were you wearing real binoculars?
1: Yeah, they were real binoculars.
0: Look at that.
1: Yeah. I mean, I had some other stuff in my pocket, but that was a whole other story. That wasn't
2: there.
1: The only one.
2: They didn't check there.
1: It smelled like skunks quite a bit.
0: Did it really? You're allowed to do that at the concert?
1: No.
4: You're not supposed to.
1: You're not supposed to.
0: Oh, do you know anyone who partook?
2: What are you going to do, arrest the whole crowd?
1: Yeah, me.
0: Oh, all right. Well.
1: But another thing, because, you know, there were so many young people there, I actually witnessed an alcohol compliance officer take a beer away from a kid, and it also looked like he confiscated a fake ID.
0: Mm. How do you even have a fake ID today? Isn't that an impossible thing that only existed in the past? Like, with all the barcodes and
2: the real IDs and how they need to have stars on them now.
0: Yeah, how could you even fool someone serving alcohol?
1: I don't know. I mean, maybe because this kind of skewed towards an older audience, maybe they weren't checking IDs serving the drinks, but this guy in an alcohol compliance shirt was walking around and asked this guy for ID, and you just saw him shake his head going, this ain't gonna fool me, bro.
0: Wow, interesting.
1: And yeah, took the beer away. He let him stay at the show, but
2: took
1: the card away and took the beer away.
4: Did you get flashbacks from when that happened to you?
0: When you were arrested?
4: And you got arrested.
0: Taken away. Was that a Dave Matthews concert?
1: Incubus.
0: Yeah, that was
4: close.
0: Dark time. Alcohol compliance officer, sir, let me smell your breath. Yep, get over here, pull over to the side.
1: Turns out when you're 19, setting up a beer pong table in the parking lot isn't the best idea.
2: Nope. Really bad idea.
0: Good. Glad you had a good time last night.
1: It was great.
0: This is the TJ Show.
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24: Albany weather. Sunny, hot, and humid today. We do have a heat advisory in effect. Our heat index around 107. Could see a thunderstorm pop up later this afternoon. Mainly clear tonight, low 78. Tomorrow, sunny, hot, humid, better chance of thunderstorms with a high of 98. From the Georgia Weather Net, I'm meteorologist KJ Allen.

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It's the TJ Show, and someone feels they owe me an apology. We'll get to this a few moments away. It's coming up on the TJ Show.

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It's the new 107.7 Now FM. It's the TJ Show and a kid's birthday party trend that seems to be catching on. Other parents paying to go to the party. What does this mean? We're going to get to it a few moments away. It's coming up in the news on the TJ Show.

0: most popular replies on X. Oh, just like Christopher Nolan intended. Yeah, exactly. To watch it on your iPhone screen. But here's another funny part of it. So I guess after word got out about this copy, people started posting fake digital copies of the movie, which ended up just being Rickroll videos where Rick Astley came on afterwards.
1: Hilarious.
0: Never gonna give you up.
1: The internet's great for your brain, I gotta tell you. Kenny, thanks for keeping us somewhat informed.
0: That's what's happening.
2: From the WALG newsroom, I'm Jared Cirillo. Nearly all of Georgia will remain under a heat advisory through the afternoon today. The National Weather Service is calling for the heat index to push above 100 for the entire state, with the exception of far northeast Georgia. The southern half of the state may experience temperatures that feel as high as 110 degrees. Please take some precautions today. It may be much the same for tomorrow as well. The Camilla Police Department is asking for some help from the public. They're trying to identify a person connected to multiple fraud investigations. Local police in Camilla say the individual is wanted in connection with an ongoing transaction fraud case. If you have any information, you should contact the Camilla Police investigators or submit a tip through the department's Facebook page. They've posted a picture of the suspect on the Camilla Police Facebook page. You're up to date. I'm Jared Cirillo reporting.
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0: It's Albany's new 107.7 Now FM. This is the TJ Show, and here's the problem with bringing up Bigfoot. A few moments ago, I read this claim. There was a dad who said he saw him in Connecticut.
1: Right.
0: And we talked through that, and I just want the conversation to end, but it never just ends when you bring up Bigfoot. It just keeps going and going, and people will call, and they'll share their stories. And then, Heather, now, you have a story. Did you stay at this hotel that you just sent me this picture?
1: No, I was just passing by. But I did see Bigfoot this week in New Paltz, New York, so...
0: So, apparently...
1: So I don't know if it's traveling from Connecticut to New York, but...
0: Yeah, so Heather went on a big road trip, and you stopped at this inn called... What is it called?
1: Casa Luna.
0: And they've got this huge Bigfoot statue outside of the little inn, and it's got a phone number on it. What's the story there? Do you know why they have that big statue?
1: I don't. I didn't look into it. I just
0: you didn't ask?
1: No, I didn't even go in.
2: You know, Heather's not one for conversation.
1: I was just walking by, saw a cool statue, and took a picture of it.
0: There's got to be a story, and it's got a phone number. We should call the phone number and find out what the deal is with the statue. Maybe we can get an answer by tomorrow.
2: Yeah, they'll give us answers.
0: Okay, so we'll plan to do that.
1: Oh, yeah, we can do that,
0: and
1: yeah.
0: Thank you for this information.
1: You're welcome.
0: Maybe they have some information about the whole Bigfoot story. Again, I'm not a believer, but open to the discussion that maybe they live in the water if they are real.
2: Well, if they lived in the water, according to the story that we talked about earlier, the guy who saw the Bigfoot in Connecticut, the thing was greasy.
0: Okay.
2: So I don't know if they live in water.
0: I'm going to intentionally change the subject here, but on the note of Luna, right?
1: Because the place. Sure.
0: So my dog Luna, she had to go to the vet because she has an ear infection.
2: She does not have greasy fur, by the way.
0: No, she's, well, right now she's got quite an ear infection.
2: Oh.
0: But I take her to the vet, and it was unbelievable. I check in, I go, I'm here with Luna, and the person behind the counter says, which one? I said, I don't know, and I gave my last name.
2: The only one I have in my house.
0: Well, this is crazy. So there was a cat named Luna in the waiting area. There was a dog named Luna waiting in the area, and my dog Luna. There were three Lunas at once, all waiting to go get checked. I'm like, how did this happen? It's three Lunas
1: at
0: once.
1: It's a very popular pet name. It is the most popular pet name.
0: Yeah. Hello, there's the data point. I know. It's unbelievable. Yeah. Three at once, and so they take her in. Now they've prescribed a medication. I'm like a pharmacist. I have to cut a pill in half every day.
1: Aww.
0: I got to give her a squirt in her ear. They give me this little bottle.
1: Mm-hmm.
0: It's disgusting.
2: To
0: and then
2: the
0: I got to rub it. Yeah, it's nasty. And she takes it like a champion because she's old and
2: she's a good girl.
0: She can't run away anymore.
2: Well, she's probably had quite a few ear infections in her lifetime.
1: Yeah.
2: So she's like, I'm used to this.
0: She's got these big floppy ears, and they just get a little bit wet, and it's like, oh. But she's gonna get better. I'm feeling good. This is not gonna be the thing to take her out. She's 13. She's a champion.
2: No. As long as they care about it, she's going to be fine.
1: Yes. A baby Luna.
0: Look at that, guys. We changed the subject. No more Bigfoot talk. Okay, great. Mm-hmm. This is the TJ Show.
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19: Sunny, hot, and humid today. We do have a heat advisory in effect. Our heat index around 107. Could see a thunderstorm pop up later this afternoon. Mainly clear tonight, low 78. Tomorrow, sunny, hot, humid, better chance of thunderstorms with a high of 98. From the Georgia Weather Net, I'm meteorologist KJ Allen.
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0: It was really fun. And then they sent her a bunch of Keds shoes and everything.
1: That's awesome.
0: It was awesome. I think those pictures are still up, actually, on her Instagram, at Jessica Latshaw, if you want to find her. By the way, if you don't believe in a god, you could see the miracle that married me.
1: Oh my gosh.
0: Another thing that you can find by following her.
1: Converted me.
0: There you go. 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
2: 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Thanks for joining us. Our top story today, Daugherty County leaders are continuing to work on a big project to protect the burial site of Simeon Brinson, a Civil War veteran and the namesake of the town of Brinson. Commissioners are exploring ways to create safe access to the cemetery, which sits on private property behind a fence. Officials say any work must be done carefully to avoid disturbing possible unmarked graves and or damaged markers. Moving to Colquitt County now, where commissioners are moving forward with an 8-year forensic audit of the Moultrie-Colquitt County Airport Authority. The review covering the period dating back to when Mike Boyd became chairman. The decision comes after questions were raised about tens of thousands of dollars in T-Splost funds paid to a company for airport mowing and spraying services. You're up to date. I'm Jared Cirillo reporting.
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0: 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This is the TJ Show. There's a study that has been floating around, and it's kind of a shocking result here. I wouldn't expect these numbers to be this high. The headline says, this is out of the New York Post, Gen Z is going broke on group tabs and trips because they're too afraid to ask their friends to pay them back. So a whole group of friends go out to dinner. Someone says, oh, I'll get the bill. Just hit me back on Venmo or Zelle or whatever it is. Listen to these stats. 76% of Gen Z respondents who covered group expenses reported they were never fully repaid. So who wants to be the person who goes, oh, I'll foot the bill?
1: I want the points. Give me the points.
0: Yeah, well, no, apparently they don't. They're getting, they might be getting points, but they're not getting their money back.
2: Exactly.
3: Well, why aren't they getting their money back?
0: Well, there's a bunch of different theories, but 55% stated that money owed caused tension or damaged a relationship, with 14% of Gen Z and 90% of millennials admitting they ended a friendship over repayment disputes. Can you imagine? Same.
3: But you're saying that they're not asking for the money?
0: Yeah, so
3: right. So they'll flip the bill, and then they don't ask their friends to pay them.
2: Yeah, it says they feel awkward about asking people to pay them back.
3: But they're going to cut a friend off when they should just tell people, like, "Hey, this is how much I paid for it. This is your half."
0: Well, yeah,
3: just send a Venmo request out.
0: Well, right. It's so wild because 33% agreed that discussing owed money causes notable stress and anxiety, leading them to delay or avoid conversations altogether. That to me is like a normal human communication that we've had for years. Right. Why all of a sudden are you not able to have that conversation with a friend of all people?
3: Well, I think we don't talk about money in general enough
0: amongst
3: friends. So then if you don't talk about it in your household, you don't talk about it with your friends, so then you don't feel comfortable asking for money when you flip the bill. Or maybe they think, oh, my friends are going to think I don't have the money. But if the conversation prior to you flipping the bill was, hey, I'll take care of it, you pay me back, then that conversation's been had. Now you just have to follow through with that.
0: Yeah.
3: I'm going to send you a Venmo request.
0: There you go.
3: Like, I don't have a problem letting you know that you owe me a certain amount of money. But also, as a friend, you shouldn't commit to paying a friend back if you know you are broke.
0: Right.
3: Like, just don't go out. Stay home.
4: Right. If you don't have the money to cover that bill, don't cover it. Just be like, hey, I don't have the money for it, but I'll pay what I owe.
3: I will tell you what stresses me, though. When I go out with friends and they're like, oh, I got it, you get the next time, I'm like, no, I don't like that.
0: Because that doesn't bother roped
4: me.
0: In.
4: That, I like that.
3: You get me roped in, but also I'm on a budget. So maybe next time it's going to be more than this time, and I really can't cover you and me.
0: Yeah, it's sneaky. Yeah, because
3: that stresses me.
0: You went to McDonald's. They want to go to the steak shop.
3: Yeah, who wants the steak shop? Absolutely not.
0: Yes, Kenny.
2: I will say, because I just went on a recent family vacation with my brother, sister-in-law, and fiance and sister, and we use this app called Splitwise. It's free. It's compatible with Zelle and Venmo, and it does all of the math for you and sends out all of those notifications for you. So you don't have to have that awkward conversation. The app does it for you.
0: Do we need an app for everything?
2: Well, I mean, this is helpful.
0: Yeah? How much are you owed?
2: Currently,
0: yes.
2: I had to foot the bill for 9 people, groceries for the week. Woo. I am owed over $1,000.
3: Man, you better send those requests out.
0: Yeah, keep that app. Yeah, that's a good idea.
2: Yeah,
0: you better get that money
3: you better
0: back.
3: Pay you
0: get
3: back.
0: Yep. This is the TJ Show.
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0: Sunny, hot, and humid today. We do have a heat advisory in effect. Our heat index around 107. Could see a thunderstorm pop up later this afternoon. Mainly clear tonight, low 78. Tomorrow, sunny, hot, humid, better chance of thunderstorms with a high of 98. From the Georgia Weather Net, I'm meteorologist KJ Allen.

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Hey, Dawson, thank you for checking in. It's the TJA Show, and if you only catch a tiny portion of our show and you want to hear more of it, just search for the TJA Show wherever you listen to podcasts, and we'll pop up right there. 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

0: 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This is the TJ show, and we had to do this. My dog, Luna, she was all alone at home one day. My wife, Jess, was leaving the house. She said, you know what? Let me turn the radio on. Keep her company. It's Dada's voice. Of course, she'll love it. Opposite effect. Fell asleep. Totally bored with our show. And the reason was because we were talking about only human-related issues. And so we switched that up real fast. We started featuring the biggest stories and animal headlines. We called it Luna's Animal Tales. And now here we are. She waits by the radio every day. Other pets love it too. People even love this segment. True. Let's talk about a missing dog that went missing in Nebraska. The family never gave up hope. They kept thinking, oh, well, maybe one day we'll see our dog again. They wind up finding the dog 642 miles away from home 5 years later at a truck stop. Someone on social media knew that this family lost their dog. They hunt the dog down. I mean, in a nice way. They find the dog.
1: Yeah, they find the dog.
0: Although I'd be like, what did you do? 600 miles?
1: It's been 5 years.
0: Yeah, and they realize, oh my goodness, this is our dog. The dog's name was Chong. He was at a truck stop in Indiana. And they wind up having to awkwardly tell the owner, hey, the microchip says it belongs to someone else. So they reached out to, so I guess somebody found the dog, microchipped it, made it their own. They reached out to that family, never got back to them. And so after a few days, they were able to give it back to the original family. And I guess they proved it was their dog. And
1: this
0: crazy story.
1: Dog sounds like an escape artist. For it to be missing for 5 years, for a family to find it, microchip it as their own, and then it leaves again?
0: Yeah, well, hopefully it slows down now. Never got back to them. And so after a few days, they were able to give it back to the original family, and I guess they proved it was their dog. And
1: this
0: crazy
1: dog
0: story.
1: Sounds like an escape artist. For it to be missing for 5 years, for a family to find it, microchip it as their own, and then it leaves again?
0: Yeah, well, hopefully it slows down now. It's 7 years old, 8 years old.
1: This
0: like,
1: dog likes the streets. Let the dog like the streets.
0: And then residents in West Hollywood, especially those with pets, are terrified because a pack of wild coyotes has seemingly taken residence at an abandoned construction project. So the people left, they moved in. I lived in an area in Cambridge, Massachusetts, where the same thing happened. They had all this construction material, railroad gear, whatever, and they moved in and they know how to breed. Mm-hmm. They like each other a lot. They're cute.
1: They have the space to breed.
0: Yeah, that's right. And residents in West Hollywood complaining that they go to their car at night and they just see coyotes staring at
1: them. Yeah, that'd be scary.
0: But at this point, apparently just shushing them away works. Yes.
2: When I lived in L.A., we were walking through an alley in Hollywood and I saw a coyote in the alley. It was crazy.
1: Get out of here. Yeah. I can't imagine walking a dog, though, because I'm sure the coyote would try to go after your dog.
2: Oh, for sure. It looked at us, kind of stalked us a little bit, and then it turned around and left because we didn't, approach it or anything.
0: I had a friend in high school. Her name was Liz, and her dog was eaten by a coyote. And this was in a tiny town in New Jersey.
1: This is Animal Tales. Yeah. That is not a nice story.
0: It's good for the pets to know. Don't trust them. They look like they want to be your friend. They don't. Yes.
3: In happier coyote news, we are officially 1 month away from the release of Coyote versus Acme. Movie
1: theater. Yeah.
0: Hey, there you go.
1: Which I want to see.
0: Look at that. Steering directions. Thank you, Kenny.
3: You're welcome.
0: This is the TJ Show. Those are Luna's Animal Tales, the biggest stories in animal headlines.
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0: Sunny, hot, and humid today. We do have a heat advisory in effect. Our heat index around 107. Could see a thunderstorm pop up later this afternoon. Mainly clear tonight, low 78. Tomorrow, sunny, hot, humid, better chance of thunderstorms with a high of 98. From the Georgia Weather Net, I'm meteorologist KJ Allen.

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I love a boy band that just keeps on boy banding. 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
2: I'm in my late 60s. 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
11: Albany weather.
12: Sunny, hot, and humid today. We do have a heat advisory in effect. Our heat index around 107. Could see a thunderstorm pop up later this afternoon. Mainly clear tonight, low 78. Tomorrow, sunny, hot, humid, better chance of thunderstorms with a high of 98. From the Georgia Weather Net, I'm meteorologist KJ Allen.

0: 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My name is Marissa. Trying to beat the heat, man. It is not an easy task for us here in Southern Georgia. Like, I got out of the shower yesterday. I was sweating immediately. And it was just like, why did I bother? Really, I bothered because I didn't want to stink. And that's really for my comfort, but for anybody that comes into my path as well. So you might be right there with me. But we've had extreme dangerous heat. We've got some really strong storms that they're saying are going to be heading our way by tomorrow afternoon. The risk is between like 2 o'clock and 8 o'clock tomorrow afternoon into evening. And like the heat, it's going to be intense. We're still going to be upwards towards 100. So you got to play it as safe as possible. And don't be surprised when we have really severe storms that come our way. It's the new 107.7 Now FM.
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10: A heat advisory is in effect today with that heat index around 108. Mainly clear overnight tonight, low in the upper 70s. Mostly sunny, a few scattered showers and thunderstorms tomorrow. High again around 100. We'll keep it mostly sunny Thursday and Friday. I'm Georgia WeatherNet meteorologist KJ Allen.

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13: A heat advisory is in effect today with that heat index around 108. Mainly clear overnight tonight, low in the upper 70s. Mostly sunny, a few scattered showers and thunderstorms tomorrow, high again around 100. We'll keep it mostly sunny Thursday and Friday. I'm Georgia WeatherNet meteorologist KJ Allen.

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0: The new 107.7 Now FM, 90s and now. Taylor Swift just back to ruling the charts. She's got a new song out, which is on the Toy Story 5 soundtrack. If you haven't heard it yet, then you're probably living under a rock. That's fine. But Backstreet Boys, those guys, I mean, just on fire in Vegas, not just because of the heat, but because they are selling out show after show, night after night at the Sphere. And I mean, tickets, if you can't afford it with your bank account, it's okay. We got you covered. We're going to send you to Vegas with a friend. 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We'll get you into the Sphere to see the Backstreet Boys, okay? So go ahead, sign up now at 1077nowfm.com. And your time's running out. You know, this is the final week to get yourself signed up. So it's just, it's important that you do it, and you do it now. 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
7: A heat advisory is in effect today with that heat index around 108. Mainly clear overnight tonight, low in the upper 70s. Mostly sunny, a few scattered showers and thunderstorms tomorrow, high again around 100. We'll keep it mostly sunny Thursday and Friday. I'm Georgia WeatherNet meteorologist KJ Allen.

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0: 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My name is Marissa. Before I head out of here, I want to leave you with a little heart warmer, because if you're a pet lover, you got a dog, I mean, you know, man's best friend, right? And there's a Nebraska family that they lost their dog like 5 years ago, like ran away. Her name is Chong, but they never, ever gave up on looking for her. In fact, they ended up utilizing a Facebook page that helped them after 5 years and over 600 miles away. They have been reunited. So just when you think that all hope is lost, it most certainly isn't. I absolutely love when that happens. Scott is on the way next. I'll talk to you tomorrow. 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

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Good afternoon. Happy Tuesday. Today is National Chocolate Day and National Hamburger Day. What is your favorite topping on a burger? And have you ever tried chocolate on a burger? 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
7: A heat advisory is in effect today with that heat index around 108. Mainly clear overnight tonight, low in the upper 70s. Mostly sunny, a few scattered showers and thunderstorms tomorrow, high again around 100. We'll keep it mostly sunny Thursday and Friday. I'm Georgia WeatherNet meteorologist KJ Allen.

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Mega Millions tonight, over $800 million. Good luck if you play. Here's the Kid Laroi with Miley Cyrus and Without You on the new 107.7.

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0: 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I'm Scott Evans, and how would you like to go to Vegas and see the Backstreet Boys? 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

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I'm Scott Evans. Take a look at celebrity birthdays today. Soulja Boy is 36. Afro Man, I'm sure he is having some lemon pound cake today, is 52. And Elizabeth Berkley from Saved by the Bell, she was Jessie, is 54 today. If it's your birthday, have a happy

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7: A heat advisory is in effect today with that heat index around 108. Mainly clear overnight tonight, low in the upper 70s. Mostly sunny, a few scattered showers and thunderstorms tomorrow, high again around 100. We'll keep it mostly sunny Thursday and Friday. I'm Georgia WeatherNet meteorologist KJ Allen.

0: It's the new 107.7 FM. I'm Scott Evans. Now, there is a new study out that says sniffing chocolate between sets during a workout may help you like crank out a stronger workout and make you feel less hungry afterwards. And dark chocolate seems to have the strongest effect. So does that mean we're going to have like the smelling chocolate diet coming up soon? I mean, I would try it.
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0: 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You know, the right people don't make every problem disappear. They just make you feel less alone while you're trying to figure it out. And sometimes that means absolutely everything.
1: They say the holy water's watered down, and this town's lost its faith. Our colors will fade eventually, so if our time is running out, day after day, we'll make the mundane a masterpiece. Oh my, my, oh my, my love, I take one look at you, you're taking me.

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Olivia Rodrigo says that this new album of hers is more of a love story than like a breakup story. 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

to the top, I've been out of shape, taking out the box, I'm an astronaut. I blasted off the planet, rocked the cause catastrophe, and it matters more because I had it. Now I had, I thought about wreaking havoc on an opposition, kind of shocking, they want a static with precision. I'm automatic, quarterback, I ain't talking second, pack it up on

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11: A heat advisory is in effect today with that heat index around 108. Mainly clear overnight tonight, low in the upper 70s. Mostly sunny, few scattered showers and thunderstorms tomorrow, high again around 100. We'll keep it mostly sunny Thursday and Friday. I'm Georgia WeatherNet meteorologist KJ Allen.

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10: A few clouds around this evening, mainly clear through the overnight hours, low in the upper 70s. Tomorrow, mostly sunny, hot, humid again, high around 100. It'll feel like 110. Thunderstorms popping up in the afternoon and evening hours. Mostly sunny, mid-90s Thursday. I'm Georgia WeatherNet meteorologist KJ Allen.

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0: Katy Perry and California Girls on the new 107.7 Now FM. I'm Scott Evans. That does it for me. Have yourself a great night. Pop Crush Nights with Donnie and Lauren is up next as we get ready to kick off another long playlist of the 90s till now with Max McNown next on the new 107.7 Now FM.
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3: Have you found your wife, your husband, your partner? Doing something behind your back, Donnie, Lauren, Pop Crash Night. So, a man found his wife's secret stash of lingerie. And he was like, but wait, I've asked her to wear lingerie. And she was like, no, I don't do that. It's not my thing. Why does she have this, Lauren? What is going... She's OnlyFansing it. She's doing models behind his back. What is happening?
4: I mean, maybe she just had an underwear raid and these were things that she didn't wear anymore. So she put them all in a big stash and she's just...
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3: She's up to something. 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Just

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1: 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Y'all, I think it's actually the cost of the economy.
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1: Lauren Snap, Donna Meacham, welcome, welcome, welcome. It's your first time here. Welcome. We are glad you're here. If you've been here for, you know, years and years and years just hanging out with us at night, I love that. And that means that you're probably a night person. What time do you go to bed, Donnie?
2: Yeah, my alarm, my internal clock is all messed up because here lately I've been staying up late at night and like just trying to get stuff done for the show. So like after we're done, mm-hmm. I'm already like wired. So I stay up and I'm like, oh, let me think of things for tomorrow. Let me get this stuff done. Let me get this done. And then I'm going to bed late. But the problem is I wake up early.
1: Ooh. Well, a new study says that people who stay up late are actually more intelligent than those who are early risers.
2: Proof is in the pudding, honey. Proof is in the pudding.
1: What time do you go to bed?

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1: If you could ban one pet peeve or a daily gripe that you have every single day from your life forever, what would it be? 1-888-900-5217. For me, it's fluorescent lights. I hate them. I think they make us all look awful. They make us look like we're gaunt. You know, it's not a good look.
2: Yeah. For me, no texting before 11 a.m. Like, that should be a rule. Like, I know I could just turn my phone off, but if, like, something important happened, I might actually need it. But I'm like, no, what do you need before 11 a.m.?
1: Yeah, that's true. Just

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1: 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Good luck.
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0: is a woman who worked every single weekend, and she just recently worked a weekend, and then on Monday, unexpected shakeup at the office. She lost her job.
1: 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Sorry.

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4: Stop showing me swimsuit ads. Ugh. It's Lauren Snap, Donnie Meacham. How many swimsuits do you own? Or swim trunks?
5: 0.
4: None? You're out in your skivvies?
5: I swim in my boxer briefs every time.
4: Really?
5: That's one of the many joys of being a man.
4: Yeah, that's also the strangest thing I've ever heard. I've never known anybody to do that. Yeah, a little weird.
5: Good, honey. Welcome.
4: Donnie, I keep getting these daggone swimsuit ads, and it's constant. And I'm not sure how many different swimsuits I'm supposed to have, but I told my friend, and I was like, hey, I have like 4 swimsuits. And she tells me, get this, she owns 16 swimsuits. I'm like, do you have an entire drawer for your swimsuits? Like, that's too many, right?
5: Does she get in the water 16 times a year? What is that?
4: Exactly.
5: First of all, you know what drives me crazy about swimsuits? I'm looking at that's a G-string, honey, and it's $80. What? What's that? You better go over there and pull some yarn out and tie it up and put it on. 80. Swimsuits are so expensive. Why?
4: No idea. But they're all on sale right now.
5: Yeah, from 80 to 72. Men's swimsuits, they got these fashion ones. I'm like, okay, so you put a flamingo on it and you're going to charge me 50? No, no thanks. I'll wear my flamingo.

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1: 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I don't know why anybody needs a microchip. 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
1: I'm a real big rule breaker. So the other night, I called my gal pal and I was like, hey girl, it's 11:45. What are you doing? She was like, watching TV. And I was like, great. I'm going to come pick you up and we're going to have an adult sleepover. Impromptu, ready to go. She was at my house. We were like singing into our hairbrush, like acting like it was like 1997. It was fantastic. And I just want to say, solo YOLO, do that.
2: Yes, adult sleepover should totally be a thing. Because look, we're on the air until midnight, but on the weekends, a little thing about us, we like to go to bed early. When's the last time you had a gal pal over and just chatted, drank wine, and slept over?

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1: Pop Crush Nights, Lauren Snap, Donnie Meacham, and I text like a grandmother. 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Here is where I am grinding my teeth over something.
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1: So Gen Alpha, which is the youths that are now coming up, they're saying that we text in full sentences in school, and that should be left at the school. They do not want to see any type of like punctuation. They don't want to see any type of uppercase text. I can't stand this. I have to send you a full text with punctuation.
2: Oh, yeah, but I text like my grandma. I don't respond because she's dead.
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